Tired of getting shot at. Tired of getting chased by the police and arrested. Niggas need a spot where we can kick it. A spot where we belong that's just for us. Niggas ain't gotta get all dressed up and be Hollywood. You know what I mean? Where do niggas go when we die? Ain't no heaven for a thug nigga. That's why we go to Thug Man.

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Vienna-based band Zinn has released an anti-capitalist anthem titled Das Kapital. Let their catchy tune and strong political stance take you away and Bussi aus Graz. This is Radio Helsinki calling, and this is Zinn with Das Kapital.

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And I'll edit all this out. 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

0: Could you please turn the microphones louder? 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
1: The microphone. From the drums!
0: All right. The drum microphones. And we would like to see some women in the front. 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Can you say it in Polish?
2: Kobiety do przodu, do sceny. 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
0: This song is about cool people, especially cool men. And
1: especially,
0: they suck.
1: Especially this fucking against cool macho pogo.

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the head in half using a bandsaw and scoop the brains out. 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

0: about free speech? What about free speech? What about free speech?
1: That's not the point. 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I've got my position to think of.

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It's hard to understand. All I know is that you've got to run. Run without knowing why, through fields and woods. And the winning post's no end, even though balmy crowds might be cheering the senders daft. That's what the loneliness of the long-distance runner feels like.

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Heart shatters to 1,000 pieces, but that's just more.

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0: Here's a song that's caused many an irate housewife to write to her member of parliament.
1: Saturday night in Leeds.
2: Saturday night means everything to me. I'd rather take drugs than have sex.
3: I always do two puddings.
2: I tell Irish jokes, tell Pakistani jokes, tell Asian jokes. I'm the most unracist person you'll ever meet.
4: This is mad cow stew.
5: What? I'm always getting my skirt pulled up. Really.
4: If a bloke made a pass at you, you would run a mile. No. After you'd thumped him.
2: Yeah, well, there we are. Not been a bad night.
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2: On my lung and tried to get all the blood out that they could. And they did a very nice job, if you ask them. Very nice. And then they sent Jack out to get the car. And they explained everything they did to me. And when he came back, we went home. And then we went home to have something to eat, and I had no teeth.
3: They forgot to give you back your teeth?
2: I don't know. No. They didn't forget. I forgot to take my teeth.
4: His bottom set.
2: That's true. This is true story.
3: Oh, no.
2: Yes, it's this true story. So I go home. Decide they ain't going to give me any help. So I go out, get myself all new, strapped up and all set. I ain't been back to the dentist, all right,
3: 19.
2: Since then, and I'm still eating oatmeal, and I have brand new teeth that I can't use.
3: You're still eating oatmeal.
2: Yes.
3: Sam.
2: It's small things like that that get under you.
3: Yep.
2: Well, I'll tell you what, I'll let you go.

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1: Hello, Lubeck, Rostov. Those are only just the beginning. Let the Nazis take good note of the western horizon. There they will see a cloud as yet no bigger than a man's hand. But behind that cloud lies the whole

When the storm bursts over Germany, they will look back to the days of Lubeck and Rostock and Cologne, as a man caught in the blasts of a hurricane will look back.

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Of course I love you, and of course

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Campbell. I beg you, listen me. I beg you, open your ears for any waiting that they say. Waiting that they talk. A serious talk at the talk, go. No bit langa ye speaking. Listen. In this world we deal, member say ya, one day go come, when we all go go. Before long, we go meet Mama Godo. When we dey meet Mama Godo, tell me, waiting, you go say.

Hey ho, let's go. It's all a punk show with DJ Iggy Punks on FSK Radio 93.0 or Radio Fratz or somewhere else. Thank you for tuning in. And if today is June 16th, Tuesday, you're probably listening to our FSK Radio in Hamburg, or maybe you're listening to this show somewhere online. Thank you for doing this. I hope it will be broadcasted on FSK Radio on the date I've said, because sometimes some things happening, I don't know, last time the show didn't broadcast there for some error, I don't know what happened there, but I don't know, it's been a while since I did the previous show. It was an episode about Malas Artist Fest in Barcelona, and I already did it when I was back in Hamburg. So I'm back in Hamburg, and I don't know, many things happened since I recorded the previous episode, and now I'm back to this normal reality. I don't know if I can call it so. Like it's raining a lot, it's really windy outside, it's pretty cold here, and this summer sucks here, I would say. Probably it will end, will change. Sorry, I'm mixing some words, and I don't know, I'm kind of excited to be back and to make this episode. And one big thing happened. I broke my arm broke my hand a few weeks ago, and this summer will be, at least the June will be with no swimming or this kind of activities for me, and I don't know, but it's, the weather sucks, as I've said. So I went to swim to the swimming pool just after I was back from Barcelona to Hamburg. The weather was quite good here, but now it's the end, probably, I don't know. The cool thing about breaking your hand is that I don't have to work, even though I'm kind of bored, but I have a lot of things to do. I have a lot of stuff which I had in my cellar, because before we went to Barcelona, I had to put many things there, and I'm trying to resort all the things I have and sell something give it something away, because I don't know, I understood I have too much stuff and I don't need all of this. And another good thing, I'm going to Vienna this week, I'm going to Destroy Vienna Fest, and pretty excited about this, and actually pretty excited to go back to Vienna, because I kind of like Vienna, especially in summer. It's a nice place to be, and I really waiting to see my friends from Vienna. And after that, I will go to Isera Hardcore Fest in Poland, and I hope it will be cool. I've been there last year, and it was great. You've heard a song, I forgot to introduce you this, it's called Contra Tota Autoritat by the band Aminaka, probably, I mispronounced it probably as well, from their demo release from 2009, and it's a band from Barcelona, and this demo cassette was re-released in 2016 by Discos Enfermos, Social Napal, and Record Shop Bass, and I'm switching to the next song. It will be one of my favorite bands of all time, which came out with a new record. It will be Suicidas with the song Llueve en mi Corazón. And it's definitely what's happening in my heart right now, especially here, from their really great record, the new record called Canciones Malditas. And it's a band from Barcelona and Vienna, and it's a great connection from... I just came back from Barcelona, okay, a few weeks ago already, and going to Vienna, and this is a release which came out on the great La Vida Son Mus Records in May 2026, and here is a song, Llueve en mi Corazón.

Hey, and I'm back again, my dear punk, and you could just hear the song Blood Vessels by the band Protense from their release called Protense. It's a band from Tangerang, which is in Indonesia, and this release came out in May 2026, was self-released. Cheers to people from Tangerang, cheers to Gary, and he's another project. It's so crazy how many bands do you have? Still wish to go there one day, hope it will happen in the next years, I don't know. The song before was Almas Perdidas by the band Finale from their new release called Yo-Yo EP. It's a band from Valencia, and this release came out in June 26, and it was a crazy surprise for me because I didn't know they still active, and their previous releases were such a great ones, and I'm happy to hear a new one, and it's great. The song before was El Momento by the band Providers from their demo release from 2026. I already played one song from this release. It's a band from New York City, and this came out in January 2026 on Chronophage. It's also a band and a label, as I understand. I also played one of the releases by this band in the previous shows, if I remember this right. But yeah, I also played Providers on the previous episode of the show because they played at the great Malas Artes Fest in Barcelona, and it was so cool, and I really wanted to play one more. So here was the song El Momento. Yeah, and what else to tell you? Next weekend will be a great one, I must say. Oh, actually this weekend already will be a great one. And I also kind of sad because this weekend as well is K-Town Hardcore Fest, one of my favorite festivals of all time. And this year will be the first year since, I don't know, 8 years when I'm not going there. And I'm already sad about this because I know many people who go there. And also, yeah, kind of will be missing this thing, this happening. I don't know, but yeah, who knows? Maybe next year we'll come back, and who knows where I will I be. But yeah, I decided to visit Destroy Vienna Fest this year, try to do something new. And also, it was a great opportunity to go to Isero Fest through Vienna, because it's not that far away. And this year, I also planning to go to Puntalrock. First time in my life. I was really dreaming about going to Puntalrock, but it was so expensive to come to Helsinki. Still expensive though, but I found out, trying to find out the way how to get there cheap. Don't know if I will find something, but probably I will. And see you there. And I'm pretty waiting for this because, yeah, as I said, it was my dream, kind of. The next song will be Amar Sem Amaras by the band Prisao. From their new release called Nassau, sorry for my Portuguese, it's bad, I don't know this language. But it's a band from Stockholm, and this just came out in July, will be out in July 2026 on Adult Crash Records, sorry, State Records. And cheers to Prisao, hope to see you live again one day. Yeah, what else to say? Here is a song.

Hey, and I'm back, my dear punk, and you're still listening to It's All a Punk Show with DJ E-Punks on FSK Radio or Radio Fratz or somewhere else. Thank you for doing this. And you have just heard a song. It was Perdiendo el Tiempo by the band Hess from the release called Detrimento. It's a band from Panama, and this came out in May 2026 on Under the Gun Records. And I'm really happy to hear the new stuff from this band. And I guess they're gonna see them on one of the festivals this year. Maybe it's Punta La Rock. I'm really bad prepared for this today. I don't know. And the song before was Full Moon by the band Siakal from their release called Corrupt. It's an EP. It's a band from Toronto, Ontario. And this really came out in May 2026 on Static Shock Records. And it's a great band, and I had a chance to see them live at Greetings from Barcelona Fest last year in November, and it was a really great show, one of actually the best shows from this festival, maybe. And this is dedicated to things which were happening in Iran recently and still happening out there. Go to their Bandcamp page and read the information about the EP. Better than anybody can say. Definitely not me, and to all the lives lost and the life that follows. Yeah, and I'm gonna continue with the music. The next song will be Machine Learning by the band Dishes from their release called Drama. It's a band from Amsterdam, and this came out in March 26 on Subroutine.

Scene Records, and thanks a lot to Dimitra for sending me this release and the next one. I'm really always happy when people write to me and sending me their favorite releases or their own releases. And again, sorry for not reading all the messages or not answering to all the messages, because I don't know, I'm actually with every year I'm kind of getting bad with going through all this information, and I'm not really into doing this social media stuff, and kind of like stressed of this right now. And if I didn't answer you, sorry again, please write me again, and I try to do all my best. Here is a song, Machine Learning by the band Dishes.

Hey, I'm back, my dear punk, and you're still listening to It's All A Punk Show with DJ Iggy Punks on FSK Radio, Radio Fratz, or somewhere else. Thank you for doing this. And you have just heard a song, New Conspiracy, by the great band Blitzer, from their new release called The New Conspiracy. It's a band from Berlin, and this came out in May 2026 on Mangel Records. Cheers to you, people. And the song before was Rabia y Lucidez by the band Grip, from the release called Recuperar el Tiempo. It's a band from Murcia, and this release came out in May 2026 on Andalusia Uberales and Polce de la Mort. The song before was Nine Till Not All Right by the band Real Pharma, from their release called Two Wrongs Don't Make a Right. It's a band from Groningen, and this release came out in May 2026 on Strep Originals. And I will continue with the music. The next song will be, which I probably mispronounce, it's called Ayashiku Moeru, which means burning with a strange intensity, by the band Raw Distractions. It's a band from Tokyo, and this is came out in April 2026 on La Vida es un Moose and Vox Populi Records. And it's probably one of my favorite releases of the year. It's so good. And here is the song.

And I'm back, my dear punk, and you're still listening to It's All Punk Show with DJ E Punks on our FSK radio or if Radio Fratz or somewhere else. I don't think it will be broadcast on RTM FM, but the next episode will be broadcasted there. Follow RTM FM. And you have just heard a song, Don't Bow Down, by the band Plastmassa from their release called No Compromise, No More War. It's a demo release, it's a band from Marseille. And this release is from April 2026, and I see some familiar faces there. Cheers to you, people. Hope to see you soon in Marseille or at one of the festivals somewhere around the world. And before that was a song, Obedience Punks, by the band Shaved Ape, from their release called Love Letter to Hardcore. It's a band from Bread Dog, Pennsylvania, and this release came out in April 2026 on Sorry State Records, and it's fast as fuck, and it's so great. And before that was a song called Colony by the band Clones from the release called Games, and it's a band from Tokyo. This release came out in May 2026 on Black Hole Records and Iron Lung Records, and I'm really jealous to all the people who've seen Clones on tour recently. They toured over Europe in May, but not Barcelona. So I hope next time I will catch them somewhere on tour. I will continue with music. I have a lot of songs. I don't think I will be able to play them all, but I will start. So the next song will be Sota Konnet by the band Yleiset Syd. Probably mispronounced it, from their new release called Saite Mitä Halusitte. It's a band from Helsinki, as you understood from my great Finnish. I'm really bad in this. And this came out in April 2026 on La Vida Son Mus, and it sounds like this.

Hey, and I'm back, Media Punk, and you have just heard Contrive by the band Second Death from their Last Songs cassette, which came out on La Vida Es Un Mus Records. It was limited to 50 pieces. I'm not sure if any of those still left, but yes, I found out there are some. So maybe you can go and grab one. It's a band from London, and it's their last release. This band from April 2020, this is from April 2026, came out on La Vida Es Un Mus, as I've said already. And before that was a song Scorched Earth by the band Yankee Bastard, from their release called Seon Gun. It's a band from Richmond, Virginia, and this came out in March 2026 on Sex Fiend Abomination tapes and discs. And I have a last song for you, but before that, if you have questions about this show or this particular episode, send me email on itsallpunkshow@gmail.com or wherever you find this show. Tell your friends about this if you like it or not. I hope you like it. If not, I hope you will still continue listening to this, because why not? Yeah, and see you in Vienna this weekend, if somebody who is listening to this show will be there. I wish a lot of fun to all the people going to K-Town. I am really jealous, as I've said. But yeah, I don't know. I will go back. I will come back next year probably, because I'm already missing K-Town. I'm already missing Copenhagen. I'm already missing all you people organizing K-Town Hardcore Fest. Love to you people. But I'm curious also about Vienna Destroy Vienna Fest. And see you as well in Poland at Izera Hardcore Fest in 2 weeks. And in July at Punta La Rock. See you there. Send me email or message if you want to catch up, or I don't know. The next song will be Mess Heroes by the band Kor Alindex, from their last release called Fatigue. It's a band from Brussels, and this came out in May 2026 on La Vida Es Un Mus. There are many records from La Vida Es Un Mus Records. It's a great record label. What can I say? Take care of each other, drive safely, and don't break your body parts. Bye bye, we'll hear us next time.

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1: And all we have are memories.
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1: Precious like a mineral. Got me spending money on a dinner when the rent is due. No peripheral, locked on this emerald. Centered from the elevated oxytocin chemical. A pretty view, constellation centerfold. Antidote to every particle in me that's cynical. Pituitary territory, tell a story about this otherworldly journey as it navigates the ventricles. One pill in the morning, cup

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1: 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I hate you hoes. 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